Hello, everybody. How's it going? You just heard... Oh, I forgot to log this. You just heard Painter from New York by Color Filter. Before that was Swimming Ground by Meat Puppets. I think I'm going to go see... Meat Puppets in New York over the summer, which I'm excited about, and Dinosaur Jr. And before that was Nothing Natural by Lush. And before that was... this song is in Japanese, but it's by Yes Mama OK. I cannot read Japanese, so... but that's who it's by. And now we've got some tunes cued by DJ Discat for hopefully the remainder of the set, but we might have some extra time. So I hope everyone is enjoying it. And yeah, so have a good day.

0: I would like to say a couple things about Chick Corea before we begin here. Chick has played such a huge role in my life personally as a musician and as a student. Out of all, or at least most, of the musicians that I've listened to in depth, I've been able to conclude that I feel that he is a musical genius.
1: Let me say something from the point of view of being a long-time genius. I actually didn't discover I was a genius until recently. But let's see, what are things that I say when I'm being a genius? Things like...
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2: 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Mm-hmm. What's that?
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0: some schools are being sponsored by corporations. There's a school in Georgia, for example, that's brought to you by Coca-Cola. So the principal has put vending machines outside the classrooms so the kids will drink more Coke.
1: If that's the school, there's one school where the kid was suspended. Tell
0: that
1: story.
0: A kid was suspended from school for wearing a Pepsi t-shirt. Now, this is really amazing. It's a real

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4: 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Buckle them into a car seat. No one wants a child to become a memory.